says, oh, wrong number, sorry to waste your time. And I think to myself, why now? Why me? Why?

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A businessman is caught with 24 kilos.

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0: Hello, Tim.
1: Hello, how are you?
0: Just fine. How are you?
1: I'm very good, thanks. Yeah, you know, just, okay. Just hanging yeah. out on a Saturday.
0: Mm-hmm. Welcome to Channel One. It's an honor to have you here. So, are you on tour in the UK until December time, I think?
1: Yeah, well, we're playing 3 dates, really, in December. It's not a huge tour, it's just a small tour.
0: Mm-hmm. Can you tell us some details about, maybe? Any plan for an America tour or something?
1: The plan is at the moment is that we're in the studio right now recording our 11th album. So that's the plan at the moment. Hmm. And we're actually only playing live in December so we can play some new songs.
0: Mm-hmm. Wonderful news. Tim, looking back, can you give us a picture from the first period of the band, you know?
1: Yeah? Well, yeah. I mean, it was quite a long time ago. Mm. But you know, we started out. We were five people who had a bunch of very similar ideas.
0: Mm. Mm-hmm.
1: And you know, we wanted to get together a band that kind of represented how we felt about the society that we lived in. And we kind of made a record, a very first EP for very little money, but we were very happy with the results, and it got us out to the rest of the world, and people heard about us.
0: So. Mm. I mean, you know, Charlatans, it's a legendary band, after all.
1: Well, yeah.
0: Yeah. What about Oasis? Any comment? End of story, huh?
1: Oh, well, I think they'll be happier without each other, do you?
0: Yeah.
1: I think their time's over, really. They did some good stuff.
0: Mm. Any personal music project, maybe, on the way, or something?
1: Excuse me?
0: Any personal music project?
1: Besides the band, solo stuff.
0: I
1: do have a solo record. It's almost finished. I've got some, you know, working with a lot of friends that I've met over the years. Stefan, the drummer from the Claxons, has played in my band, and Josh, the guitar player from the Horrors.
0: Oh, from the Horrors, yeah.
1: Yeah, mm. And we're doing sort of collaborative sort of side project together at the moment, which is, you know, I'm really passionate about.
0: Yeah, great news. And what about the British music scene nowadays, Tim? Something new, something interesting maybe around?
1: Yeah, I mean, there's a lot of really great young bands from East London that I like. And not so much Manchester, though, these days. Mostly East London for me.
0: Hmm.
1: You know, lots of there's a really great band called Factory Floor that I like.
0: Yeah. Mm.
1: And also, I've just recorded a record for a band called the Hatcham Social.
0: Yeah, great band. Yeah, great band.
1: Mm. And also an all-girl group called Experiment with the Bird in the Air Pump.
0: Mm-hmm. Tim, Beatles or Kraftwerk or both?
1: Kraftwerk.
0: Maybe. Really. Kraftwerk, yeah.
1: Yeah, I mean, it goes through phases, but sometimes it's the Beatles, sometimes it's Kraftwerk, but just at this moment in time, it's definitely Kraftwerk.
0: You're right. And I think you're right.
1: Yeah.
0: Tim, what's the story behind The Only One I Know? A classic track, a fantastic track. Can you give us a picture? Can you tell us some details, maybe?
1: Yeah, Martin and Rob had this riff. You know, do do do do do do do do do, and I had it on a tape recorder on my Walkman back in the day, and I was still living with my mum and dad in Manchester, my mum had made this food, and I'd eaten some food, and I thought, oh, I'm gonna go for a walk, so I put my headphones on, and I went for a walk around Manchester. Yeah. And I came home and I had the lyrics and the melody and the chorus and everything. So it was kind of, my mum must have made me some good food, and I went for a nice walk and came back and there was a song.
0: Fantastic.
1: Yeah, Tim, and it got played on the radio all the time. It's crazy.
0: Yeah. Tim, you've been described as a legend of your music scene. How does it feel, really?
1: Well, it's very nice, you know. Mm. I really love making music, and I love the genre that, you know, our band are considered to be a part of, you know, and indie, underground, kind of, you know, psychedelic.
0: Of course.
1: And, you know, I guess I've been an outsider, but, I mean, always kind of, you know, coming up with some good ideas, I think. Yeah. So, you know, it's very nice, and thank you very much.
0: Okay, Tim. It was a pleasure. Thank you very much for your time for this interview.
1: I'll speak to you on Facebook later.
0: Okay. Thank you very much. We'll be in contact anyway. Okay, Tim?
1: Okay, bye-bye.
2: 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The only one I know.

Wishing I left you. It's been a long time. Wishing I left you. It's been a long time. Wishing I left you.

whereas the rest of my advice has no basis more reliable than my own meandering experience. I will dispense this advice now. Enjoy the power and beauty of your youth. Oh, never mind. You will not understand the power and beauty of your youth until they've faded. But trust me, in 20 years, you'll look back at photos of yourself and recall in a way you can't grasp now how much possibility lay before you and how fabulous you really looked. You are not as fat as you imagine. Don't worry about the future, or worry, but know that worrying is as effective as trying to solve an algebra equation by chewing bubblegum. The real troubles in your life are apt to be things that never crossed your worried mind, the kind that blindsides you at 4 p.m. on some idle Tuesday. Do one thing every day that scares you. Sing. Don't be reckless with other people's hearts. Don't put up with people who are reckless with yours. Floss. Don't waste your time on jealousy. Sometimes you're ahead, sometimes you're behind. The race is long, and in the end, it's only with yourself. Remember compliments you receive. Forget the insults. If you succeed in doing this, tell me how. Keep your old love letters. Throw away your old bank statements. Stretch. Don't feel guilty if you don't know what you want to do with your life. The most interesting people I know didn't know at 22 what they wanted to do with their lives. Some of the most interesting 40-year-olds I know still don't. Get plenty of calcium. Be kind to your knees. You'll miss them when they're gone. Maybe you'll marry. Maybe you won't. Maybe you'll have children, maybe you won't. Maybe you'll divorce at 40. Maybe you'll dance the funky chicken on your 75th wedding anniversary. Whatever you do, don't congratulate yourself too much, or berate yourself either. Your choices are half chance. So are everybody else's. Enjoy your body. Use it every way you can. Don't be afraid of it or what other people think of it. It's the greatest instrument you'll ever own. Dance. Even if you have nowhere to do it but in your own living room. Read the directions, even if you don't follow them. Do not read beauty magazines. They will only make you feel ugly.

get to know your parents. You never know when they'll be gone for good. Be nice to your siblings. They're your best link to your past and the people most likely to stick with you in the future. Understand that friends come and go, but with a precious few, you should hold on. Work hard to bridge the gaps in geography and lifestyle, because the older you get, the more you need the people you knew when you were young. Live in New York City once, but leave before it makes you hard. Live in Northern California once, but leave before it makes you soft. Travel. Accept certain inalienable truths. Prices will rise. Politicians will philander. You too will get old. And when you do, you'll fantasize that when you were young, prices were reasonable, politicians were noble, and children respected their elders. Respect your elders. Don't expect anyone else to support you. Maybe you have a trust fund. Maybe you'll have a wealthy spouse. But you never know when either one might run out. Don't mess too much with your hair.

or by the time you're 40, it will look 85. Be careful whose advice you buy, but be patient with those who supply it. Advice is a form of nostalgia. Dispensing it is a way of fishing the past from the disposal, wiping it off, painting over the ugly parts, and recycling it for more than it's worth. But trust me, on the sunscreen.

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I like coffee at midnight. 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

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I like the waterfront, far away, sitting back in an armchair. An office on the beach, I can relocate at will. I like people who shut up.